0: muskets till we looked them in the eyes. We held our fire till we see their faces well. Then we opened up our squirrel guns and really gave them well. We
1: fired our guns and the British kept a-coming. There wasn't nigh as many as there was a while ago. We fired once more and they began a-running down the Mississippi to the Gulf.

0: 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Speak the hurt. Speak the hurt. Hey Jan. Ready to work.
1: Dit was Speak the Hurt.

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You think they give a fuck about us, you're a fool. Born yellow.

Born in Somalia. Born in South America. Born in South Africa. Born in South Central.

Hey, yo, listen. Now let me tell you why you gotta join us tonight. You're such a bore fest. Now listen, I'm about to take you to this place that you're most probably gonna forget about tomorrow. But the grass is green and we are gritty. Hey, why the fuck not? Right?